this big city. Dreams of her and him together forever. It's pretty. The pains of them living as families making him itchy. But her character's telling him perfectly fitted. Took a piece of a heart, stole a piece of a mind. Always thoughtful, beautiful, slender, sexy, and witty. If ever love needs conclusion, necessary missing piece of him needs to come back. They couldn't marry. Much too much to bear the pressure of waiting. If she doesn't give an answer soon, it's death you anticipated. He's ready.